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1: Pumpkin Spice is on the way. Did you see Dunkin' is going to drop theirs in the next couple weeks? And then at the end of August, on the 25th, Starbucks is dropping their pumpkin drinks.

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1: A survey says that 3 in 4 Americans don't have enough money to handle like a financial setback. Look, I think we can start worrying about 2 months out when the paycheck gets a little bigger. I think we're all looking to Friday, right?

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1: It's McCabe, and Olivia Rodrigo's getting ready to do her Daisy Chain Music Festival ahead of her tour. 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

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Pumpkin Spice is on the way. Did you see Dunkin' is going to drop theirs in the next couple weeks? And then at the end of August, on the 25th, Starbucks is dropping their pumpkin drinks.

102.5 WFMF. It's McCabe. We're all hoping for a quiet finish to the hurricane season. But remember, until it's done, you got to keep the Demco Storm Watch page ready for you. Bookmark it now.

102.5 WFMF. This is something like you would see in a movie. There's a guy from California who was out drifting at sea for 30 days. That's right. His boat just ran out of fuel. He survived on the condensation water, oatmeal, and

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2: 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There's a beagle who's going viral named Scooter because he was rushed to the emergency vet in Australia because he ate an entire 2.5-pound bag of gummy worms. He's okay now, thankfully.

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Something to look out for next time you're traveling. Microsoft is warning that there are fake hotel Wi-Fi pages that are literally just designed to steal your information. So if you're like at the hotel and it says, oh, hotel Wi-Fi, make sure it's the official one and not like a decoy Wi-Fi. New York

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1: McCabe, this is why you need to lock up your candy, not only from your roommates or your partner, but from your animals. 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He's okay now, thankfully.

102.5 WFMF. It's McCabe. We're all hoping for a quiet finish to the hurricane season. But remember, until it's done, you've got to keep the Demco Storm Watch page ready for you. 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

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You know Louisiana's ultimate haunted house is open once again. 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
1: The survey says that 3 in 4 Americans don't have enough money to handle like a financial setback. Look at, I think we can start worrying about 2 months out when the paycheck gets a little bigger. I think we're all looking to Friday, right?

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1: Just like that. It's the first weekend of October. We are out here together this hour on the new hit list. Thanks for logging in on socials at New Hit List. I'm at La Crystal Rosas. This is Somber here. It's called My Body Isn't Ready. It's

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1: The new hit list. I'm Crystal Rosas. Pete Davidson was defending his ex, Ariana Grande, from all the haters and the body shamers. Here she is, Petal.

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1: We got a handful more for you here on the new hit list. I am back Monday night, okay? Till then, at La Crystal Rosas. New Nickelback, Make Me Love You. Mwah.

102.5 WFMF. Well, happy first weekend of October. It's Zach Dillon checking in after midnight on a Friday night. You going to stay up all night with me? Okay, I need some company. Dominic Fike now.

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1: Well, I'm glad Walmart's coming out and saying, yeah, they're not going to do this, but there was rumors that they were going to set prices based on a person's shopping history. 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We'll talk more of that 10 minutes away. 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

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It is Zach Dillon, and you can get the latest from everyone here on Facebook. 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

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A nice special that's been put together of all the biggest moments of the two nights on Hulu and Disney Plus right now. All right.

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2: 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That sounds fun. Tell you more about that 7 minutes away. 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
1: I was sad this week to see that Principal Belding from Saved by the Bell. That was like my childhood. 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
1: And make sure you follow me on Instagram and TikTok. 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
1: I'm always so curious why they sit in a boardroom and go, you know what, this city, this city, this city, this city, this city. We'll do these five cities, and we'll do this special, and this is what Chipotle did. They didn't include us, but yet some of these cities are included. I'll tell you what they're bringing back in 7 minutes. Just when

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1: I guess there's a new free gas postcard scam that's out there. 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So let me tell you about the new free gas postcard scam in 10. Mr. Know-It-All, let's do Teddy Swims now. She

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I know.

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Baker Zachary. That's a good name, by the way. 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
1: So America is becoming what they're calling the land of fake rich people. I'll tell you what they mean by that in about 7 minutes after 3 o'clock in the morning now on a Friday night. Come on.

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1: So will clocks fall back when daylight saving time ends or not? 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

Zach Dillon with you. 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

102.5 WFMF Baton Rouge's number one hit music station. After four on an early Saturday morning, or if you're still up hanging out on a Friday night, well, you haven't slept yet, so to you it's still a Friday night, and you're doing pretty good. I have to be up. You don't have to be up. Or maybe you're working, and I'm working. Well, there's that. America's most neighborly cities when we come back.

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1: There's no way there's actually people that like candy corn. No way. I mean, it's October now. It's Halloween month. And Tombstone, who makes pizzas, is making... I'm going to tell you about it in 10 minutes. Yeah, I think it's the most disgusting thing I've heard in months. Hang on. She

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1: Did you see finally we got a date at least of the theatrical release of Game of Thrones, Aegon's Conquest, the movie they're going to make out of Game of Thrones? 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Like,

102.5 WFMF and Zach Thielen. We're all hoping for a quiet finish to the hurricane season. Yep, that's what we all want. But until it's done, Demco Storm Watch is ready. 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

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Yeah.

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2: All right. Have an awesome night. I'll leave you with Stupid Song, Olivia Rodrigo, and a great first weekend coming up of October. I feel it for you. 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

Zach Dillon with you. 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
1: Yeah, Jason Derulo, part of the iHeartRadio Jingle Ball Tour presented by Capital One. They just announced lineups. Tickets went on sale to the public this week. So you'll see a lot of Jason Derulo Jingle Ball content in December. It's going to be great.

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We are Baton Rouge's number one music station. I hope you enjoy your Saturday. I love these weekend vibes, right? What up? It's Raph. I got some Sombra on the way. First, let's do some Dua Lipa.

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1: Oh no, why aren't you looking forward to Monday?
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1: Lisa, what do you got going on right now?
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2: Got some Bieber on the way. Taylor Swift's Patient Zero from her latest album release or re-release, The Life of a Showgirl, the encore, right? First East Side. When I was young, I fell in love.

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0: 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So your man got someone else pregnant. How long have you two been together?
1: 10 years, and he got some other girl pregnant, and I just found out like 2 weeks ago, and she's due in a month.
0: Wait. You've been together with him for 10 years?
1: 10 years, yeah.
0: And then he gets another girl pregnant? What?
1: While I was having spine surgery, actually, while I was in surgery.
0: Like another relationship, or was this like a one-night thing?
1: One-night stand.
0: Yo, you gotta ditch this guy, change your address, change your phone number, delete him off all social media.
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102.5 WFMF. All right, what's going on for the weekend? Thanks for hanging out. My name is Hayes. I'm here. You and me, a couple hours. We got good music on the way this hour from Olivia Dean. I know I got Teddy Swims, Mr. Know-It-All coming up. Can't go wrong with Rihanna on your radio. Hope you're having a fantastic weekend with me.

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1: What's the deal? 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Tell me what I should know that maybe I don't know. 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

0: And for adults with type 2 diabetes and known heart disease, Jardiance can lower the risk of cardiovascular death, too. 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

102.5 WFMF. Teddy Swims just said, hey, you know why I named my tour the Ugly Tour? Because it sounded funny. That's what he told Yahoo News this week.

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0: 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Oh my gosh, I love when you guys call me and talk to me. And I love when you leave me a message on the iHeartRadio app using the TalkBack mic. This is a message I just got.
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1: Oh my gosh, I just read a story that in Dubai, the police departments there are now using Ferraris. Can you imagine getting pulled over by a Ferrari, but it's a police officer? 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

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Teddy Swan's playing iHeartRadio's Jingle Ball in New York City, and you could be going as a VIP. 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
1: 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So it's a good song right there by request, Malcolm Todd. Earrings, what's up for the weekend? What can I do for you? 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

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You know, I was watching the VMAs last weekend, and I couldn't help but think about the Britney Madonna moment from years ago that went famous before you could go viral. And then Madonna and Charlie XCX, I'm like, are they going to redo that again this year?

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1: Did you see Ariana Maddox is starting acting? 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
1: I really enjoy what Noah Wyle said while giving a speech the other day. 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
1: I'm going to say this in the nicest intentional way possible. That Teddy Swims is giving such grandpa vibes lately. It's like the outfit or something. I don't know if it's the haircut. I mean, he's a very fun grandpa.

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I'm Liz Bethany on 102.5 WFMF. 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

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They now have Spooky D, which is Sunny D. But they say it's a milky color and you don't know the flavor. 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

102.5 WFMF. We are Baton Rouge's number one hit music station. I'm sick of people looking at me crazy when I say I don't like Halloween or fall season. Like, everything's dying. Everything is a prank or whatever. Like, ooh, spooky. You got to guess what's going to happen or what flavor it is. I don't want any of it.

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Annalise Bethany. But which friend do you have? 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
1: Don't just talk about it, be about it. 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
1: 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I know there are other options, but you being here means a lot.